We're living life turned up and rolling into hour number two of the Uplift on a Friday night. The long holiday weekend is here, Memorial Day, and I'm so glad you are as well. We got some great requests coming. Lecrae, Blanca, we got Hulvey and No Big Deal. We got some Bodie in there too, and Zonti a little later. Brandon Lake in just a second here, and Natural State to start it all off right now. Make It Make Sense. It's the Z.

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1: I loved this devotion I read today. Pastor Louis Giglio, he's got a lot of good ones, and this is definitely in that category. From his book, Grace and Glory, this one's called The Greatest Song. And it starts with a verse, Psalm 148, verses 3 and 4. Says, praise him, sun and moon. Praise him, all you shining stars. Praise him, you highest heavens and you waters above the skies. And Pastor Louis says, we all know that the stars shine, but as it turns out, they also sing. Every night and actually all day during the day, the stars are screaming at the top of their lungs, joining creation as they sing to the one who hung them in their places. And they should praise God. Everything that God made is meant to bear witness to his majesty, his sovereignty, and his magnificence. Given that the stars have their origin in God, they too sing their songs for him. But it's not just a cosmic thing, the whole earth is in the mix. The writer of Psalm 148 left no stone unturned in describing the great symphony of epic proportions, one composed of colossal pulsars and mammoth whales, crashing waves and laughing children, tiny birds that flap and flutter, and everything else that comes from the hand of God. So the question for you, are you joining in that great symphony? When your life proclaims the worth and holiness of God with fervor and joy, that is the greatest song ever sung. Pastor Louis Giglio.
2: 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Who you call?

0: Z Radio, Blanca and Worthy and Matthew here. It is Memorial Day weekend. Happy Friday into the long holiday weekend. And we've got our little pop quiz ready to go. Ladies and gentlemen, boys and girls, it's time.
1: And now, today's one question quiz.
0: If you've been to a graduation ceremony recently or maybe having a little get together for Memorial Day weekend, you may be looking at those white plastic patio chairs. They're molded in the shape of your bottom. Yeah, believe it or not, there's a specific name for them. What are those plastic patio chairs called? Think about it. No Googling and no AI. I will give you the answer in just a few. It'll be a nice little trivia point you can talk to your friends about at the gathering, all right? I'll give you the answer in just a couple. It's the one question quiz.
2: We'll sing your name from the rooftop. We'll bring you praise and we won't stop. It's not for us, it's for your heart.

0: The Z Mix there with Hulvey and Move. It's Matt. You got the uplift here on a Friday night and our pop quiz going down. If you're playing along, let's see if you got it.
1: And now, today's one question quiz.
0: Talking about those white plastic chairs, the molded ones, they stack on top of each other. You see them at the graduation parties, and sometimes the graduates actually have to sit on those, and you might see some this weekend over Memorial Day. Those white plastic chairs have a specific name, though. What are they called? Well, they're monoblock chairs with no K, M-O-N-O-B-L-O-C. And they were invented by a Canadian guy in the 1940s, improved upon by a guy in Italy in 1965, and then tweaked by a French engineer in 1972. No patents were ever filed, and since then, millions of monoblock chairs, and I'm guessing knockoff monoblocks, were manufactured and sold all over the world. Maybe you're sitting in one right now, but that's the answer to today's one question quiz.
2: It's too many count on me.

profound demonstrations of godly love is the idea of unconditional love. Unlike human love, which can be conditional and influenced by circumstances, godly love is unwavering and unchanging. It's a love that remains steadfast, regardless of flaws or failures, offering forgiveness and grace even in the face of adversity. This type of love is often seen as the highest form of love, mirroring the sacrifice that Jesus made on the cross for us. Questions? Hit us up at thez.com.

Stephen Malcolm on the Z Radio with 4King and Country. And yes, it's Matt. We're living life turned up and playing requests, playing favorites. Eli in Spartanburg, he's here in the Berg. Wanted to hear this from Zonti. It's Wartime.

0: honest with you, I am. I think spring is my favorite time of the year. I do love fall. I think it's the changing of the seasons. Summer's great, though. The whole vibe is different, and I guess this is the unofficial start to summer. Of course, it's on the calendar for like, you know, June 20th, 21st, something like that. A lot of people feel like it's the day that they get out of school. That's when summer starts. I get that, too. But I want to know, it's summer when?
1: I know it's summer when I can go for ice cream, which is peanut butter Oreo. Yum.
0: Mm.
1: It is so delicious. I just know it's just going to be a great summer when I can have that first scoop.
0: There's nothing like that first ice cream. I always say when it hits 80, that first time, I'm going for ice cream that day. And that's like my tradition. How about you? I know it's summer when?
2: It's a paradise and it calls my name, but I can't keep taking holidays.
3: It's a paradox. He

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2: If I had 10,000 tongues, I couldn't tell all that the Lord has done for me. 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

got your hits, hip hop, and hope all night long. Tiki Lau right there, and Your Goodness on the Z Radio. Hour number three of the Uplift here. We're going to finish strong with a ton of your requests. We got a bunch of them, some good stuff too. We got Lauren Daigle on the way with a jam. We got some Lecrae in there, Curtis Hoppy, Stephen Stanley, Blake Whiteley, and more. Starting the whole thing off right now, Kobe James and Ben Becker. It's Limelight, his Radio Z.

0: Friday into the long holiday weekend, Memorial Day. We remember those who gave all so we can enjoy our freedoms and days like this where we get to, you know, maybe have a break over the weekend at some point, maybe spend some time with family. And of course, it is the unofficial start to summer. So we're kind of picking your brain a little bit here. My question for you, I know it's summer when?
1: So I live in a tourist town. Therefore, I know it's summer when my usual commute through town takes approximately 60 seconds, maybe a minute and a half. And that turns to approximately 20 minutes.
0: Ouch.
1: Depending on how many people have graced our streets. And P.S., why don't the tourists know how to use the crosswalks? Isn't that kind of a universal thing?
0: One of the mysteries of life. It's true. We do kind of on vacation, right? Forget all the rules. Like, what am I even doing here? Like, do I need to wear a seatbelt in an Uber? Yes. Yes, I do. And crossing the crosswalks. Good.

0: side. Don't you forget that. It's the Z Radio. Devil gonna try to do everything to make you not understand that, not believe it. Forget about it if you know it. It's like he's wily. Just looking at the weather for the weekend, and it's not exactly the most perfect Memorial Day ever, but I'm thinking it's a good time to maybe hit the cinema at some point over the weekend. And we got Adam from PluggedIn.com taking a look at a big movie out this weekend.
1: In the new Star Wars movie, The Mandalorian and Grogu, a popular Disney Plus series gets the full-scale cinematic treatment. Like the show it came from, the result is equal parts cool, cute, and nostalgic, if a bit predictable. The Mandalorian is an armor-clad bounty hunter named Din Djarin. Fans know that in the course of his bounty hunting exploits, he's become a surrogate father to a little Yoda-like guy named Grogu. Lately, the Mandalorian has been working with the fledgling New Republic after the fall of the Empire. There's still plenty of ex-Empire bad guys lurking about, but now he's got a new assignment, rescuing Jabba the Hutt's son, Rata, who's apparently been kidnapped. Mando really doesn't want to get mixed up in anything involving the notorious Hutt crime family. But hey, a paycheck is a paycheck. And when you're a single dad trying to keep frogs on the table for your little guy, you gotta do what you gotta do. The Mandalorian and Grogu doesn't push into many daring new narrative spaces. 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A lightweight standalone adventure that reminds us of more substantive Star Wars stories from yesteryear while we munch on our popcorn. Families will find a bit of Star Wars spirituality and a lot of bloodless violence, as well as plenty of Grogu's adorably naughty antics. So we're giving The Mandalorian and Grogu a 3.5 out of 5 for family friendliness. You can read the full review at PluggedIn.com/radio. I'm Adam Holtz with the Plugged In Movie Review by Focus on the Family.

We're living life turned up. The Z Radio, Nona and Upside Down and Matt here getting ready. Blessed Beats crew coming in at 10. It's a Friday night tradition. Long holiday weekend, no exception. And he's got the positive hip hop straight off the street. My boy Marcus, ready to go just a little bit. So stick around for that. We'll get you there with some great jams too. It's Gio and Del Mac and Find By Me on Z.

That's Del Mac with the good news and Matthew with the big hits all night long, hits, hip hop and hope. And my friend Lynn made me laugh when I saw this. She posted this yesterday. It says, somebody said, if you haven't got anything nice to say, don't say anything. So I stopped talking quite a while ago. You know, it's meant to be funny, and it is, but there's also some good advice in there if you think about it, some truth for sure. Sometimes if you don't have any self-control in a certain area, it may require extreme measures that you wouldn't take otherwise. I mean, even the Bible says if your eye causes you to sin, pluck it out. If you're looking at some stuff you shouldn't be, I'm not saying to do that, but Jesus was saying you got to do whatever you got to do to get a hold of these situations. So if that means zipping your lips and just exercising the spiritual gift of shut up, that's what you got to do. So Lynn, appreciate you, and thanks for sharing.

Anxiety shows up loud. Racing thoughts, tight chest, overthinking everything. But God shows up louder. 1 Peter says, cast all your cares on him because he cares for you. It's not a cute verse. That's a lifeline. When your mind spirals at 2 a.m., God isn't panicking. He's steady. He's close. He's holding you together when you feel like you're falling apart. Breathe. God's got you. The Z.

0: guys.
1: Slay them all. No survivors. Jeremy Camp on the Z Radio. Got to say what's up to Ben and a few of his friends. They are heading to Charlotte for the race on Sunday. And I just wanted to say hi. We were talking for a little bit that it's going to seem so weird without that number 8 car rolling around the tracks. But one to be missed and a reminder, as I said earlier, that we're not promised tomorrow. I know it's kind of a somber thought, but it's a good thought. King Solomon said going to funerals is better than going to parties because it reminds you that your time here is limited. So A, make the most of it, and B, well, no, let me flip that around. A, make sure you are ready for eternity, and B, that's part of making the most of it, right? Do what you can while you got the time.
2: Your

0: think it's so cool what he did with that song. That's Chucky Ellis and Ordinary, the gospel version. And that is going to do it for me tonight. As always, thank you so much for being here. We appreciate it. And happy Memorial Day weekend. Remember what it is all about. And we're going to turn things over to the Blessed Beats crew in just a little bit. But I always like to send you off into the weekend with a verse from Scripture. And this is from John chapter 15, verse 13. Words of Jesus here. He said, "Greater love has no one than this, than to lay down one's life for another." And so this weekend, Memorial Day, yes, we're going to do the barbecues. Hopefully we're going to get some pool time in there, or, you know, get to the lake or whatever. Hit the beach in some way, form, or fashion, even if it is a little chillier than we would like. But we need to pause, take a moment to honor the extraordinary men and women of the United States Armed Forces who gave their lives in the service to our country. Their bravery, selflessness, and unwavering commitment to protecting our freedoms, we're never going to forget it. We appreciate it, and we hold on to their memories. And I want to shout out their remarkable families as well, the moms and dads, the spouses and children who endured the long separations, the worry, and in this weekend's case, the profound loss. With incredible strength and grace, these families sacrifice quietly so the rest of us can live in peace and liberty. So to every fallen hero and to every family member who carries their legacy with such dignity, we say thank you. And to those serving right now who are willing to put their lives on the line, we thank you too. Have a great weekend. Enjoy it. Have that barbecue in their honor. Have fun and stay safe. Take us with you too, all right? We'll see you back here soon.
1: I've been wasting time chasing after false gods. What I thought was light turned into a blind spot.

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1: Let me tell you about the king, reigning above, powerful and mighty, came down to love. He sits on the throne, highly seated, for his blood has atoned. He's a roller of stones, can't you see? Let me tell you.

0: It's clear in the Bible that we must be encouraged to be humble. It's not something our human nature is willing to submit to easily.
1: Since I have become closer to God, things have gotten a lot better and a lot easier to deal with, in the fact that, you know, it's going the way it should be instead of not the way it should be.
0: The Bible says, all of you, dress yourselves in humility as you relate to one another.
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0: 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I'm on Instagram at Marcus Sullivan Live. 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And remember, beats is spelled with the Z. I'll get back to you. We'll figure out a strategized plan on how to make that work. All right. Text lines are always wide open. 281-886-3915. 281-886-3915. You ever wanted to text your way or call your way into the show? Speaking of the show, jam-packed show. New music is still loaded down. We'll get a recap of that. Segment 3, the question of the day is a good one. I got some audio you need to hear. An 18-year-old proposes to his 18-year-old girlfriend. Yeah, I said it. An 18-year-old proposes to his 18-year-old girlfriend at the prom. What do you feel about young marriages? Is 18 too early? We'll talk about that in segment 3. Segment 2, Mark White is back. He has a Make a Difference Minute you don't want to miss. And I got the top 15 songs from around the nation. So at number 15, here's Miles Minnick.
1: Number 15.

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1: Number 14.

0: 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This song fell a whole lot, maybe because they're pumping out so much new music. But number 13 is Welcome to the Tribe. Here's Indie Tribe at number 13.
1: Number 13.
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1: 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Speaking of up, at number 12, here's Derek Minor coming straight at you.
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0: matter what happens, I look to the sky and thank God for another day. The money that we make, it can't replace faith and hope and love. 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
1: Counting them down, 15 down to number one. 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Keeping the countdown going, let's go to war. Here's Shepherd at number 11.
2: Number 11.

0: 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Hey, we do a morning meetup each and every Monday, Tuesday, and Wednesday. Before you step outside the four walls, we try to give some inspiration before your day starts on the morning meetup and tell you some of these best Bible stories that exist. Maybe the ones you didn't hear at a vacation Bible school or Sunday school, but really match our today's life. So we go into that. And if you ever wanted to join it, we do it on Zoom. We call it the morning meetup each and every morning, Monday, Tuesday, and Wednesday, 7:30 Central Time. All you got to do is text me right now to 281-886-3915 and text the word link. I'll send you the link to the morning meetup and you can join us this Monday coming up. The number 10 song, Caleb Gordon, God is by my side.
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1: 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I got a chance to see this song live and KB tore it up. 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

0: KB right there inside the Blessed Beast Live weekend syndicated show. Everybody knows he's one of my favorite artists out there. And it only for me, it feels like the only time this happens is when the KB record. We had Blood right there at number 9. Backdoor with his latest single. It's called Left Hand. This song is about marriage. I love it. Terri Ann is on this song with him. Check it out at number 8.
1: Number 8.

0: was KB at number 9 and number 8 inside the Bless Beats Live Weekend Syndicated Show. Stick and stay. He will not be number 7. Stick and stay. We'll be right back with segment 2. That's next inside the Bless Beats Live Show.
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0: 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My name is Marcus Sullivan, hosting this thing each and every week on Instagram at Marcus Sullivan Live. This segment, segment 2, is brought to you by Lockdown Love. Lockdown Love is our feature that we reach out inside the prison walls and talk to the incarcerated inmates. 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Been doing the Bless Beats Show for years, and I was wondering why we get a lot of listeners out of Canada, Ottawa, and they were never able to give. But not to worry, you could always Zelle right into the show, 281-692-4537. 281-692-4537 if you wanted to go ahead and sow a seed into the Lockdown Love feature. That's right into the Bless Beats Show. Let's keep the countdown going at the number 7 spot with Automatic. Here's Hovey.
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0: Six songs to go inside the Bless Beats Live Weekend Syndicated Show. We just talked about artists from Canada. How about this guy, Preston John Zell? Second week on the countdown. Song is back. He had the original version. I'm talking about Big God. Here he is at the number six spot, Big God Remix.
1: Number six.

0: Canada's own Preston John Zell, Big God remix right there as we continue the countdown. We made it down to 5 songs to go inside the Blesby's Live Weekend syndicated show. If you ever need some Christian merch, maybe you want to put your faith on display, go to the website SamuiSupply.com. 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Keeping the countdown going under the blood. Alex Jean, right now.
1: Number 5.
2: Under the blood, missing me, under the blood. 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

0: Alex Jean right there with the number 5 song. That's why my that's my wife's favorite artist, Alex Jean. And there he is with the number 5 song, Under the Blood. We keep the countdown going straight at you. Indie Tribe dropped last week, and because they had more music, here's one of their newest ones. It's called Location, Indie Tribe. Check this one out.
1: Number 4.

0: buddy. Let's see what an Addy could do.
1: Three songs to go. We have a brand new number one, so you definitely got to stick around for it. We've made it down to three songs. A lot of international artists on the show today. We had Preston John Zell from Ottawa. Well, how about from overseas? I want to say Africa. How about Limo Blaze with Way?
2: Number three.

0: That's Limo Blaze with Way at number three. I don't know if he's actually from Africa. If you know where he is actually from, text me 281-886-3915. Keeping the countdown going. Was number one for the last 3 weeks. It's moved to the number two spot, which means we have a brand new number one. But right now at number two, Aaron Cole has Usher in the Spirit. This is a remake. Can you tell me where it comes from?
1: Number two.

0: And we made it down to the number one song this week inside the Bless Beats Live Weekend Syndicated Show. The reason why this song made it to the number one spot so fast is because this guy's a big artist, and he put out a challenge and let people rap over his beat. This was genius marketing, and it helps us learn the song. So when the song dropped, it was amazing. Number one song this week, Jesus Is Alive. Forrest Frank, Let Me Know What You Feel. Check this out at number one.
1: Number one.
2: Muhammad is still in his tomb, and Joseph Smith is still in his tomb, and Buddha is still in his tomb, and Confucius is still in his tomb. But there is one man who was not found in the tomb.

0: course, Frank, big record right there. New stuff on the Blessed Be Show. And at number one, Jesus Is Alive. 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And you can find out what the question of the day, which will be next. But first, it's time to check in Alabama with Mark White as he's back with the Make a Difference Minute. Mark?
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1: On this Make a Difference Minute, we're sharing an urgent update about 4-year-old Mayanna Edmiston and her need for a kidney transplant. At last update, her family had learned that her kidney function is now around 13%. And while she is being added to the deceased donor list, they are continuing to search for a living donor in hopes of finding a match sooner and avoiding dialysis if possible. The challenges they face go beyond the medical side. Following her transplant, Mayanna's family will need to relocate to Nashville for several weeks during recovery, adding even more financial pressure during an already difficult season. This Make a Difference Minute is a reminder that sometimes helping someone starts with simply being willing to step forward, get tested, share a story, or support a family carrying more than most people can see. 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For more stories of encouragement and community, follow The Mark White Show. 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
0: 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He makes a difference in 1 minute. All right, the question of the day that's coming up next in segment 3. What do you think about young marriages? We'll talk about it next. Don't move. 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My name is Marcus Sullivan. Segment number 3. You can always email me and send your questions of the day, and maybe it can appear on the show. Somebody send me a piece of audio. You got to hear. So the question of the day, what do you feel about young marriages? No, not like 28, 30, 35. I mean like 18. Yeah. Wait till you hear this audio next.

0: 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We're talking about young marriages. An 18-year-old prom proposal sparks debate about marriages. I'm going to play the audio, and you let me know what you think.
1: Also, your parents. I want you to know that I would love you forever. You're a father in my heart.

0: she say? What she say?
1: All right, 18. Marriage is work, and we know that. But can today's generation survive? I know with God, yes. But what are your thoughts about an 18-year-old marriage? 281-886-3915. I'll read some of your comments next. Don't move.

right, welcome back to the Blessed Live Weekend Syndicated Show. I told you it was some amazing audio. We're talking about this 18-year-old prom turned into a wedding proposal. One 18-year-old male proposed to his prom date and asked her for a hand in marriage. She actually said yes, but then the internet did what the internet does. It raised a lot of questions. Can 18-year-olds successfully be married? Are they mature enough? I mean, you can't even vote until you're of a certain age. You can't fight for your country until you're of a certain age. But marriage at 18? I know with God, anything is possible. Well, what do you think, right? Humble Eli from social media says, this is how our grandparents and great parents did it, good and young. So yes, from that person. G-Man actually says, I know a bunch of couples that have been together since high school. This is not too wild. Congratulations to them. Shay, oh my God, says, I'm just proud of this young man doing grown man stuff. Yep. You got a lot of them. And I want to say TJ Harper actually said, I respect and support this. We would all rather see a young 18-year-old couple engagement than the destruction of young people together. Build early young, brother, and create will, and the creator will continue to reward you every step of the way. Congratulations. Authentic Clutch J, he said this is rare, and I'm proud of him. So the comments have been coming in pretty smooth. What are your thoughts? 281-886-3915. 281-886-3915.

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0: 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Segment number 4. 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As we jump into this new music segment, man, this is for my artists out there. So if you are an artist and you know an artist, it is simple. Let's get your stuff on the show. All you have to do right now is email me. Music must be clean, must be faith-based, and it must be an MP3 to blessedbeatsmedia@gmail.com. Coming in first at new music, you got to turn this one up. We say this in the streets. My young people always say it, trust the process. So Jay Fish created this song.
3: Everything that's happening to you is God is processing. Every difficult moment you're having, he just processing you. 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Everything you're going through is preparing you for what you ask God for.
4: 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Trust the process, yeah. Trust the process.

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2: 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One thing I love about new music is you get some of the wildest names in Christian hip hop. This guy, his name is JB the Preacher. Wonder what he's rapping about. Check this one out. It's called Go Jesus.

0: Go Jesus. Almost like Lil Wayne's classic, Go DJ. But we're doing it for Jesus. Maybe. Yeah, you get it. It's the Blessed Beast Live Weekend syndicated show. 1K Few dropped an album last week, and it was called Any Given Sunday. You remember Willie Beeman? Little tidbit of information. I was actually in that movie, Any Given Sunday, way back in the day. And he had the jersey on. Took me back in so many memories. But his first single off of that new project is called Hello Jesus. Check him out. 1K Few coming straight at us. New stuff.
1: Hit the plug phone. Yeah. Hello Jesus.
2: Hello.

0: New stuff right there. 1K Few. I guarantee you that will be on our countdown soon. One of H-Town's artists blew up off of TikTok. Off of a freestyle on TikTok, and now he's a full-fledged Christian hip-hop artist. I'm talking about Kieran the Light. His new song is called Forgiven. Check this one out.
1: Lord, I ask for your grace over my life as I repent of my sins. 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And more importantly, give me the energy. Amen. 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

man for my wife and my kid. 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
0: Joshua 1:9 says, "Be strong and courageous, for the Lord your God is with you wherever you go." That means the dorm, the job, the unknown future, all of it. 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You're leveling up with God right beside you. The Z.

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1: Let me tell you about the king, reigning above, powerful and mighty, came down to love. He sits on the throne, highly seated, for his blood has atoned. He's a roller of stones, can't you see? Let me tell you.

One of the most profound demonstrations of godly love is the idea of unconditional love. And unlike human love, which can be conditional and influenced by circumstances, godly love is unwavering and unchanging. It's a love that remains steadfast regardless of flaws or failures, offering forgiveness and grace, even in the challenges that life seems to throw at us. This type of love is often seen as the highest form of love, like when Jesus gave his life on the cross for us. Questions? Hit us up at thez.com.

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2: 10,000 tongues, I couldn't tell all that the Lord has done for me. So I

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Feel the verse, let it flow, let it rain down. 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Let the words that I speak be yours now. 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

Okay, second chances. What does that really mean? Think of it this way. Imagine you did the most horrible, most mean thing you can think of to someone. They have two choices: to fight back or forgive you and give you a second chance to be their friend. Now think about how many times you mess up in a day and God forgives you. Think about all the second chances that you've been given by Jesus dying on the cross for our sins. Got questions? Hit us up at thez.com.

0: From 1998 till today, we've been telling y'all something about that name. So for everybody that needs to be reminded in the power, get up. You're standing on business. Let's go. Yeah.
1: It just be feeling like people don't be saying his name no more, you know what I'm saying?
0: Yes, sir.
1: I just say his name one time.

It's something I'm not accustomed to. I'm trusting other people, something I don't really love to do. I've never been a fan of it. I act tough, but really my shoulders, they ain't built for this, and I don't have nothing. It's like I'm standing in the rain, and you offer me a raincoat.

Your trust is something I am not accustomed to, and I know the Bible says that I should always trust in you, but I will never read that book enough. And when I have a question, I don't take the time to look it up or pick it up. It collects dust on my nightstand. I'm just being honest. Please take this out of my hands. I have no control. I am just a person.

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0: Ephesians 2:10 calls you his masterpiece. 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
1: We can't say it right now or she's going to start talking back to us. But you know the word, right? The A word? That's right. You can listen to the Z on your Amazon Echo. The Z.

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James 1:2 says to count it all joy, not because struggle is fun, but because God is working through it. Joy is strength. 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The Z.

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1: 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The Z.

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0: 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I don't know.
1: Changing the world? 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
1: 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Life turned up. This is the Z.

All right, let's talk about selflessness. Selflessness is at the heart of godly love. It calls for putting the needs and well-being of others way ahead of our own. This selfless love is about serving others without expecting anything in return. Kind of like how God watches over us and takes care of us in everyday life. It can manifest in small acts of kindness, generosity, and care that shows a higher purpose and compassion. So think about how you're going to respond to your friends and parents. Got questions? Hit us up at thez.com.

0: worst case scenarios.
1: But God speaks louder. 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Isaiah 41:10.
0: Fear says you're alone.
1: God says you're protected.
0: Fear says you can't.
1: God says he already made a way. Courage isn't the absence of fear. It's choosing to move anyway because you know who's walking with you. So step forward. God's got you. The Z.

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1: Yeah, why don't you listen to this?
0: But you can't cancel your past.
2: Really?
0: Forgiveness isn't just a Sunday sermon. 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
0: The Z.
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Happy Memorial Day weekend. 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And what are you going to do this weekend? Oh, whatever it is, you know, I always tell you, keep it locked right here. We are the station that helps you live life turned up, y'all. 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
1: All right, scripture time. Psalm 139, the ESV version. I praise you, for I am fearfully and wonderfully made. Wonderful are your works. My soul knows it very well. Ooh, that's beautiful. Psalm 139, ESV version, verse 14.

today on the show, we're talking about kind of celebrating yourself, learning to appreciate you a little bit. So now check out this one, guys. If you know there's something kind of not right in you, maybe kind of on the bad side, work on turning it around. Take that thing that's not so good, turn it into something good, all right?

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Still trying to find some really good music? 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

Okay, do I need to say any more about Forrest Frank, y'all? All right, have you heard the latest about the Forrest Frank Open Verse Challenge? Yes, it's just catching on like fire. So many people are trying to get on and show that they have some skills. Okay, I'm not even going to try to explain it all to you. Just go to his social media sites and look it up. So cool. Do you have skills? Bye.

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1: Yo, dude, so for this No Idols song, I kind of hear,
2: one, two, three, yeah. Oh, you

JJ with you on the Z. We are talking about some ways to kind of encourage yourself and pick yourself up and feel a little bit better about yourself. All right. Here's a good one. Do not let the negative things play over and over in your mind. Sometimes you're talking negatively to yourself, but think about it. What does God say about you?

right, y'all. We are talking today about just loving yourself a little bit, celebrating you, learning to love, you know, your life a little bit. Hey, here's one that is a big one for me, guys. Sometimes I have the hardest time beating myself up. How about you? Yes. So cut yourself some slack every now and then, okay? All right. You're going to make some mistakes. Do the best you can. Ask the Holy Spirit to guide you. And if you don't quite get it right, recognize it, get up, and try it again.

What's up? What's up? It's JJ Span. This is the Z, the station that helps you live life turned up. All right, guys, it's a Memorial Day weekend, and I'm so thankful that you're hanging out with us. Whatever you're doing, keep it locked here. All right, we are talking about something pretty interesting. Loving, believing, trusting, actually just caring for yourself a little bit, all right? That's right. Sometimes we kind of like put ourselves down. We don't really believe in ourselves. We're having a hard time loving on our own selves, bottom line. Well, today we're talking about how you can appreciate yourself a little bit more. All right, good stuff for you, so stay with me. It's a paradise and it calls my name, but I can't keep taking holidays. It's a paradox seeking paradise. Thought I tried my luck and rolled it up like a paradise. Took a break from being present in the presence of a

JJ with you on the Z, talking about ways to love yourself and encourage yourself and celebrate yourself a little bit. Just learning to take good care of you. How about this one? Remind yourself often that you are loved. Plain and simple as that.

All right, big weekend. It is Memorial Day weekend. Now, traditionally, we know what Memorial Day is all about, right? Bottom line is that it is a day to celebrate, remember, honor the folks who passed on and who served in the armed forces. There are so many celebrations going on. There are wreath layings. There are religious services, parades, speeches, all kinds of good stuff. Y'all, I know that it's a great time to kick off the summer, but let us not forget what it's really all about. It is truly to honor those who pay the ultimate sacrifice for our country. We salute you.

Who needs prayer? I do, I do. Yep, we all do. And we have something for you. It is our Z Care line. If you ever need prayer, just give us a call. That telephone number is 877-443-2273. 877-443-CARE.

That's right. The fun never stops here on The Z, where you've got the music to help you feel good, make you think, get you pointed in the right direction, and some good messages to go along with it. So, hey, you're in your right place right now, I would hope and believe. Anytime you want some good inspirational music, just turn on The Z. Or better yet, just leave it on. How's that? We are.

It's the Z. I am JJ. Having a good time with me today? Hopefully you are. We are talking about like loving yourself a little bit, taking care of yourself, being kind to you, celebrating yourself. Oh, 9 yards. All right. Hey, if you can't really figure it out on your own, why don't you go to the Word and dig out some cool scriptures and stuff? Scriptures like, you know, you are fearfully and wonderfully made. You're the head and not the tail. Jesus came to give you life and give it to you abundantly. Whatever it takes to strengthen you, even words just encouraging you to remind you that God is with you.

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Hey, guys, one that I have to keep telling you time and time again is just simply find some good music. It is just amazing how good music that uplifts you and points you towards God and life itself, you know, living it for Him, how it just helps you. It can just serve as something to keep you lifted, to meet you where you are. And of course, you know we have it right here on the Z.

0: run on hope. 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It focuses our attention. It pulls us out of ourselves.
1: 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I love waking up and just listening to your music.
0: Hope overcomes our fears. Hope is seeing our future as good, believing that things will be okay.
2: 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God bless.
0: Jesus is our hope. 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
1: Okay, y'all, I am just giddy right now. 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I hope that you guys are having a good day, too. It's Memorial Day weekend, and perhaps you're out hanging out, doing some fun stuff, getting ready for a cookout or something. Or, hey, you might be at work. Wherever you are, hope you're having a good day, all right? So we are talking today about just kind of believing in yourself, you know, getting your confidence up a little bit and just celebrating you a little bit. So why don't you just keep on listening to the good music and to the great messages and let us help you live life turned up. Y'all know how we do it.

0: JJ with you. This is the Z, the station that helps you live life turned up. Yep. We are talking about life today and how to turn it up a little bit, making yourself feel a little better about yourself. All right. So how about this one? Go and celebrate some of your past accomplishments. And if for some reason you're like, well, I hadn't really done anything, well, then go out and do something new. How's that? There's so many great ways to give and live. Won't you ask the Lord to help you discover some?
1: Yo, dude, so for this No Idol song, I kind of hear

0: All right, everybody, let's pray. Dad, hey, thank you so much for this day. Thank you for those who gave their lives to help us have a free country. God, and thank you just for life itself, okay? I know we don't always get it right, Lord, and it's so hard sometimes for us just to kind of like just chill out and relax and know that you have us. So God, just help us to get to a point where we enjoy our life and live it abundantly, since Jesus came to give his life so that we could do it. God, give us strength to make it through the challenges and help us to celebrate the good times. We love you so much and ask that you would help us to move through this thing called life by your beautiful Holy Spirit. In Jesus' name we pray. Amen.
1: I woke up this morning, I got up and prayed. 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

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Feel the verse, let it flow, let it rain down. 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

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Next up, I want you to stay tuned because I'm going to tell you the big one. All right? I just want to do

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And I'm going to just wrap it up with this one, guys. The biggest thing, if you're trying so hard to get it together, to love yourself a little bit, plain and simply, ask God to help you. Some days I'm so overwhelmed that I'm like, I just can't get it right. God, I'm trying so hard, I can't get it right. And he's like, yep, you're going to have some challenges. Jesus himself said you're going to have some challenges in this world. But hey, he's overcome them. He loves you so much. Love yourself a little bit too, okay?

right, guys, we have been kind of like just talking about life today and loving it and loving yourself and believing in yourself a little bit and lifting yourself up. And just a little recap on some of the things that we talked about today. Celebrate your past, something cool that you did. Forgive yourself. If you are feeling badly about yourself, turn something into good. Find some good scriptures, some good music, remind yourself you're loved, and of course, whatever you do, ask God to help you. It's rough sometimes, guys, but you can do it. Hang in there.

All right. I hope you had fun with me today, guys. All right. So anytime you need some inspiration, you know we're right here waiting for you, right? Yup, yup. All you got to do is just not just turn us on, but just leave us on in the background, foreground, wherever. We are right here for you. Yep, we're the station that helps you live life turned up. All right. So check it out. Coming up next hour, more good music from the, or should I say on the Weekend 22. A lot of good information on there, too. Great music there. All right. Thanks so much for hanging out with me, and know that I love you. I love you. I love you.

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0: This is the Weekend 22 Countdown, and I'm Josh Ashton. Coming at you with the top 22 Christian hit songs from all across the country. And hey, I hope you're having a fantastic weekend. Now, a little flash forward on the show coming up this week. Lecrae, he's going to join in, open it up about the point where he started making positive changes in his life. Colton Dixon swings through and reveals what God has been speaking to him about. You got Jordan Feliz describing his music and purpose behind it. And Capital Kings, they're swinging through to give us the roadmap on the different directions their music can go. Also, speaking of music, we got new stuff coming in from Shea Zamora and Capital Kings. And then, of course, we've got the top 22 songs for the week. So here we go, kicking off the countdown. This week is Hovi and No Big Deal as they give up 7 spots, drop it down to number 22 with Rooftop on the Weekend 22.
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2: We'll sing your name from the rooftop. We'll bring you praise and we won't stop. It's not for us, it's for your heart.

0: praises to.
1: That's a Rooftop from Halvey and No Big Deal, dropping seven numbers on the countdown this week, starting things off at number 22, right here on the Weekend 22. Now, Lecrae, he's been a longtime friend of the show, and when we had a chance to catch up with the influential Christian rapper, he got to share with us about the point where he started making positive changes in his life.
2: The wall started closing in on me and just chasing all that worldly pursuit that I looked up and said, okay, I need help. And that by the grace of God, I had people in my life who said, hey, man, you just come to this Bible study, come to this church, come to this. And eventually I did it, and it rocked me. And I've never been the same. And so now when I look back at my childhood, and even see some of my childhood friends and stuff, and they're like, man, look at where what's happened, what's going on, like, what, how did this happen? They're proud for me. And I think it's because there's a sense of we all got here. Like, they see themselves in me.
1: And thank you, Lecrae. Thanks, bud. And re-entering the countdown at number 21 is Lecrae with Holidays on the Weekend 22.
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0: Heads up, if you are a Derek Minor fan, he's going to be performing this summer at the Two Up, Two Down Fest in Richmond, Virginia. The Christian Music Fest is also going to feature Aaron Cole, Trip Lee, Anika, John Keith, and many more. For more info, you can get it when you go to twouptwodownfest.com. 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
0: And what's up? I'm Josh Ashton. And oh yeah, these are the top 22 most played songs on Christian Hit Radio from all across the country. So as we look ahead to the numbers, who's going to be taking the top end of the Weekend 22 charts this week? Will it be Joseph O'Brien marking 2 weeks straight in the number one with Trust Fall?

0: 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It's happening right here on the Weekend 22 Countdown. 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
2: What name do you call Jesus? Jesus Christ, Jesus of Nazareth, Jesus of Galilee, Jesus, son of Joseph, Jesus the Nazarene, Rabbi, Lord, and Savior. Another name we call Jesus? Friend. Someone you can talk with anytime. Jesus will stick closer than a

0: This is the Weekend 22 Countdown, and I hope your weekend is going great. What's up? I'm Josh Ashton, and I'm your host, bringing you your favorite songs this weekend from all across the country. Now, Blanca, she took to Instagram recently to share a little personal math equation with you. The singer-songwriter said that Jesus plus coffee plus her bestie equals the best therapy session ever. And by the way, if you're wondering who Blanca's best friend is, well, her podcast co-host, Dorca Jones. And you can check out their Taste of Grace show anywhere you stream your podcasts. And on the countdown, we happen to find Blanca this week with Intentional, as it slips a notch down to number 19 on the Weekend 22.
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0: Dropping one this week, daily number 19. That is Blanca and Intentional right here on the Weekend 22. Now, all of us here at the Weekend 22 would love to congratulate Miss Sarah Reeves a very happy birthday. Yeah, the singer-songwriter, she celebrated her 37th this week, and here's what she had to say about it. Don't let anyone tell you it's too late or that you're too old to do what you love. Writing songs in my 30s is greater than in my 20s. So proof right there. Another person saying age is but a number until you sneeze getting out of bed and then injure yourself. Nonetheless, we're back into the countdown now as we happen to find another song this week, making some moves. This one flying up 4 places. It's Believers and More Like You on the Weekend 22.
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0: That's Believers with More Like You, climbing four notches up to number 18 this week here on The Weekend 22. And hey, don't forget The Weekend 22. 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Now, we're back into the numbers as we find another song making some moves. This time, another one in the wrong direction. Tumbling back 8. Landing number 17, here is Halvey and Connor Price. It's Automatic on The Weekend 22.
1: Number 17.

0: That's Automatic from Halvey and Connor Price. Drop it 8 positions this week to land at number 17 on the Weekend 22. And oh yeah, we are on our way to the number one song in the country. Hop in for the road trip. Coming up on the countdown, we're going to be chatting with Colton Dixon about what God has been speaking to him about. Plus, getting you caught up with all the latest music news from Rachel James when she swings through, and a whole lot more is on the way right here on the Weekend 22.
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4: This is The Weeknd 22, and what's up? I'm Josh Ashton, keeping you up to date with the hottest hit songs of the week, and I hope you are having a great weekend. Now, we always enjoy getting to speak with Colton Dixon, especially when he starts speaking to us about what God's been speaking to him about.
5: There's a verse in 2 John 1:9 it kind of speaks to me as a creative. It just kind of talks about, like, be careful about going ahead of God's will for your life. And I just think that's so interesting. Sometimes it's really easy to get an idea or to get wind of something and then just to take off on it without checking in with God about it. And that can be scary. You can work your way and you might get to a place that God had in store for you, but you might not be ready for it yet. So that verse just really spoke to me lately. And yeah, I think it's really good.
4: 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And jumping back into the countdown at number 16, this is Colton Dixon with The Love I Have For You on The Weeknd 22.
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0: That's Colton Dixon with The Love I Have For You, re-entering the countdown at number 16 this week here on The Weeknd 22. Now, The Weeknd 22, we've got that new Instagram account. If you happen to be on the gram, we would love to be able to follow you back on yours. Because, yeah, we do follow back. You can find us under the name The Weeknd 22 Countdown right there on Insta. Yeah, slide into our DMs even. Again, find us on Instagram at The Weeknd 22 Countdown. And now on the countdown, we've got Playlist from 10 Rock, as it's fallen three this week on The Weeknd 22.
1: Number 15.

0: That one's dropping three this week from 10 Rock. It's Playlist right here on the Weekend 22. And hey, don't forget the Weekend 22. We've got that toll-free comment line that's up and running for you anytime you have something to say. That number, it's 1-800-761-HITS. And it's there for you 24-7. I'm talking anytime, just to share what you think about the show or share any other comments or questions that you might have. And even maybe your story. Because we here at the Weekend 22, we would love to hear your story about how a certain song or artist has made an impact in your life. Hey, when you happen to think of it, ring us up. We'd love to hear from you. That number again, it's 1-800-761-HITS. And now on the countdown is the latest hit from Stephen Malcolm as we catch this one, sliding 7 down to number 14. You're safe and sound in your love on the Weekend 22.
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2: Switchfoot is back with a brand new single. And if you're a fan of the band, this one is going to feel familiar in the best possible way. The song is called Absolution, and it's off their upcoming album, Forever Now, due out June 26th. Lead vocalist John Foreman said he wrote it while wrestling with some pretty heavy questions about regret, about making amends, about whether we can really come to terms with the parts of ourselves we'd rather keep buried. Heavy stuff, but wrapped in the kind of upbeat, catchy melody that Switchfoot does better than just about anyone. The album itself is their 14th studio record, and it's built around a pretty compelling concept: the emotional experience of a person's final day on Earth and the questions that might come up with it. Their first single from the project, Wake Up Mr. Crow, came out back in March. Alongside the new music, Switchfoot just announced the Forever Now tour happening this fall. 38 cities with special guest Amberlynn. Tickets are on sale now at switchfoot.com.
0: Oh, and definitely for the latest news throughout the week, be sure to click on over to our website to get caught up right there at weekend22.com. And as far as the countdown goes, plenty of music left to get to this week, including the latest from Sarah Reeves and a new one for you from Shea Zamora. And more, it's all coming up right here on The Weekend 22.
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3: Welcome back to the Weekend 22. What's up? I'm Josh Ashton. And oh yeah, we are counting down the top hit songs of the week. And hey, thank you so much for sharing part of your weekend with us. Now, Sarah Reeves, she's slowly releasing her upcoming album, track by track, until the entire release entitled Standing Up drops out this fall. So Sarah, she released her latest song, 180, last week, and it's now available to stream everywhere. And our next song is track number 15 on Standing Up. So it might be a little bit of time before it's released, but Runaway from Sarah Reeves is flying up the countdown 8 notches to become our biggest mover of the week on the Weekend 22.
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0: That one's our biggest mover of the week. From Sarah Reeves, it's Running Away, as it jumps 8 spots this week to take over number 13 on the Weekend 22.
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0: Now, each week, what we like to do is break away from the numbers to play you music we think are future hits in the making. And, well, this week, our first pick for a future hit comes into us courtesy of an artist originally out of Washington. And without delay, our first pick, it's Shea Zamora with Evil Against Me on the Weekend 22.

0: That's Evil Against Me from Shea Zamora. Our first pick for a future hit right here on the Weekend 22. 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And now on the countdown, back into the numbers at number 12. From Gio, D'Angelo, and Loge, they got Greater Love dropping one on the Weekend 22.
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0: That's Gio, D'Angelo, and Loge dropping one this week down to number 12 with Greater Love right here on The Weeknd 22. And hey, don't go anywhere. Coming up next, we've got the second half of the countdown for you coming up with the latest from Torrin Wells. Plus, everything you need to know about how you can connect up with us here at the show and even share that feedback of yours online and more. 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
0: 22. This is the Weeknd 22 countdown, and I'm Josh Ashton. Hopefully you're having a great weekend as we do the countdown work of the top 22 hit songs of last week. 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Now on the countdown, here we go, kicking off this second half with Second to None from Torrin Wells and Miles Minnick as they slide this one backwards, 7 places to number 11 on the Weeknd 22.
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0: That's Tor Wells and Miles Minnick crashing backwards down the countdown, seven spots to number 11 with Second to None right here on the Weekend 22. Now, I don't know about you, but we always enjoy hearing our favorite artists describe their own music and the purpose behind it. And that's recently what happened when we caught up with Jordan Feliz, and he got to share his thoughts on his music.
1: I think I've adopted the term soul pop is kind of the way I've described it, I guess. You know, it's kind of like a fusion of like soul, not just like in soul, because I grew up listening to like Earth, Wind & Fire and Al Green and like Sam Cooke. I mean, that's just, those are what I grew up on. But it's not just like soul in that way, but like soul being like, it's something that's really like pouring out of me, you know? I don't want to just write songs to write a song. I want to write a song that I believe in, like that I really believe that the Lord is really pouring out of me. And that's where the soul comes in. And the pop, really, I just want it to be joyful, man. Like, even in some songs that might be softer or even maybe a little bit more emotional, like, I want there to be joy and hope in everything that I do and everything I create, because that's such a big thing that I really want the world to know, you know, and that's what I want to portray in the message of my music.
0: Thank you, Jordan. And here he is on the countdown along with KB, as Jordan Feliz and KB jump back into the countdown all the way up at number 10 with Familia on the Weekend 22.
2: Number 10.

0: That's Familia from Jordan Feliz and KB re-entering the charts back up into the numbers at number 10 on the Weekend 22. Oh, and by the way, be sure to check out our website. I'm talking about weekend22.com. 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And now back into the countdown we go, and a big seven notches of improvement this week is Taylor Hill, now with Hello on the Weekend 22.
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5: 1 Corinthians 13:13. 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But without love, we could just be going through the motions. 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
0: Back with more of the Weeknd 22 Countdown. I'm Josh Ashton, your host, coming at you with the best hit songs of the week. And I hope you're enjoying your weekend. Now check it out. Allison Ede, she's hitting the road this fall. It's already confirmed and booked. The former college hooper turned Christian musical artist is opening up for We Are Messengers out on their halfway home tour. The live show is going to kick off October 29th in Oklahoma City. If you want to get more info, you can get that and more right there at AllisonEde.com. And she's on the countdown now, jumping six places, taking over number eight. It's Allison Ede with IDK on the Weeknd 22.
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1: That's IDK from Allison Ede. It's up 6 spots to number 8 this week here on The Weekend 22. Now got them fresh in, talking about the poll question results where we asked you last time, what is your favorite Mother's Day present to give or receive? 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Hey, thanks so much for your feedback. 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Whatever it is, go ahead and cast that vote for us right now at weekend22.com. And back to the countdown we go with Devil Is a Liar. 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

0: That's Gio and John Michael Howe moving down four notches to the new home in number 7 with Devil Is a Liar right here on the Weekend 22. Now check this out. College basketball player Connor Asijan, who's played for both the Wisconsin Badgers and Nebraska Cornhuskers, he posted up a powerful clip to his Instagram page recently. I don't know if you happen to catch it, but the caption he included was, "Jesus saved my life. Tapped into my boy's music. Hit the audio." The track playing behind Connor's video testimony is Den of Thieves from Munn and Dylan Styles. And I spotlighted now because Love put it on the new artist Pop It Up as Munn is in the numbers now, flying up 4 with Forgiveness on the Weekend 22.
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0: That's our number six song from Mun. It's up four positions from last week. It's Forgiveness, right here on The Weeknd 22.
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2: Toby Mac, Chris Tomlin, and Third Day are going on tour together this fall. And if that sentence doesn't get you excited, I don't know what will. This has genuinely never happened before. Three of the most influential artists in Christian music history, all on one stage for a limited run of just 12 dates this November. We're talking about a combined legacy that includes over 55 number one singles, multiple Grammy Awards, and decades of songs that have shaped the genre. And here's what makes it even more interesting. All three acts will be rotating closing sets each night. So the show is a little different every single time. No opener, no filler, just three headliners trading off all night long. Toby Mac said it best. It'll be a night diverse in musical styles, but woven together in heart and soul. Chris Tomlin called it transformational, and Third Day called it historic. Really, all three of them are right. Tickets for the tour are on sale now. I'm Rachel James with Music News.
0: And definitely, for the latest news throughout the week, be sure to click on over to our website to get caught up right there at weekend22.com. 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

0: Welcome back to the Weekend 22. What's up? I'm Josh Ashton, your host, and yeah, I hope you're having a fantastic weekend. Now, here's some cool Christian music news for you. Amy Grant, talk about a blast from the past. She's going to be honored with the Porter's Call Founders Award in an annual fundraising ceremony entitled Evening of Stories, taking place September 1st. The award is in recognition of Amy's enduring impact on the music community and her longstanding support of the organization's mission. For more info or details even on the event, you can check out porterscall.com. And Abby Seiler's on the numbers now. She's up 3 from last week to number 5. Here's Deep Down Low on the Weekend 22.
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0: That one's making some moves up three spots to take over number five. It's Deep Down Low from Abby Seiler right here on the Weekend 22. And now our next artist on the countdown has over 13.7 billion total streams on Spotify. And this Christian hip-hop artist averages about 14 million monthly listeners on the music streaming app as well. Talking about NF as he's bringing the fear into the countdown, inching up one on the Weekend 22.
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0: Now, we're going to park the numbers on the countdown one final time because, well, earlier here in the show, we shared with you music from Shea Zamora, an artist out of Washington State, and now we'll span the rest of the globe to Washington, D.C., which is where our second future hit pick artist comes from. And we had a chance to catch up with the guys of Capital Kings, and they got to talking with us about the different directions their music could go.
2: I think Capital Kings, when we first started out in our parents' basement, we always said there was going to be no limitations put on our music. And if we wanted to do an electronic album and then next album switch it up and go country, we could. That's a little extreme, obviously. But yeah, we just always want to keep it fresh, you know, but always keep a message of hope and love in our lyrics and just share stories about our life and what we're going through.
0: Thank you, Capital Kings. And well, here they are on the countdown with Get Lifted, our second pick for a future hit on the Weekend 22.

0: That's our second pick for a future hit from Capital Kings. It's Get Lifted right here on the Weekend 22. Now, last week, okay, so Joseph O'Brien, he knocked Brandon Lake off his 8-week perch at the top of our countdown to become our new number one song. But this week, as we happen to see a lot of movement happening, Joseph drops back a couple spots, which means we got a brand new track at the top of our chart. Or will Brandon Lake regain his position? You will have to stay tuned to find out, but our number three song of the week, this is Trust Fall from Joseph O'Brien, dropping two on the Weekend 22.
1: Number three.

0: Last week's number one is this week's number three. That's Joseph O'Brien and Trust Fall. Down two places on the weekend 22. Which means we've got the final two songs in America remain. Who's taking home number one this week? We'll find out next, right here on the weekend 22.
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3: Okay, being holy is not so much about perfection, but it's about identity. 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
0: Welcome back, and I hope your weekend is going great, and of course that you are enjoying the countdown. I'm your host, Josh Ashton. Now, Brandon Lake, he posted up a recent performance at a live show with this caption: "The most masculine thing a man could do is throw up his hands and surrender." Brandon is encouraging his Instagram followers to send the worship clip to someone who has been an example of this for you, which you can also do at Brandon Lake. And Brandon Lake and Schema Boy spend their second week in our runner-up spot as No Idols comes in at number two on the weekend 22.
4: Number two.
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0: After 8 weeks at number one, Brandon Lake and Schema Boy spend back-to-back weeks in the number two with No Idols right here on The Weeknd 22. Which does bring us to our brand new number one song on the countdown. Josiah Queen, by the way, he just wrapped up his 34-city Mount Zion tour and took to social media to show his appreciation. Josiah said, "I can't thank you guys enough for showing up and selling out the Mount Zion tour. I'm grateful and don't take any of it for granted. The U.S. leg is officially wrapped, but Europe, we're coming for you in September." And Josiah Queen's coming for you now on the countdown with Demons as it flies up 5 to become our new number one song of the week on The Weeknd 22.
1: Number one.

0: That's our new number one song from Josiah Queen. It's Demons, wrapping things up right here on the Weekend 22. And hey, once again, I want to say thanks again to all of our guests joining in, from Lecrae to Colton Dixon, Jordan Feliz, and Capital Kings. 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Our executive producers are Ken Farley and Brandon Rabar. The Weekend 22 is produced by Jason Burrows. Rachel James has you up to date with the latest music news and research and script for Weekend 22. They're made possible by Brandon Rabar. And hey, one last time, I'm Josh Ashton. As always, I love getting to spend my time with you counting down the best hit songs of the week. Now I want you to have a great weekend. Or what's left of it. The Weekend 22.
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4: Anxiety shows up loud. Racing thoughts, tight chest, overthinking everything. But God shows up louder.
5: First Peter says, cast all your cares on him because he cares for you.
4: It's not a cute verse. That's a lifeline. When your mind spirals at 2 a.m., God isn't panicking. He's steady. He's close. He's holding you together when you feel like you're falling apart. Breathe. God's got you. The Z.

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All my blessings. That's Tommy Prophet along with Futuristic. This is The Z. All your favorite music is here. Good Saturday afternoon to you. My name is Ed Hutchins. This hour we'll hear from Gio. We'll hear Sean Rodriguez. We'll hear from Aaron Cole and a bunch more of your favorites. Up next is new Z artist 10 Rock. This is Playlist on The Z.

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1: Alive, that is Nona on the Z. Before that, we heard Gio and Michael Howe, Devil is a Liar. That's new. Here comes Sean Rodriguez with Honey.

Aaron Cole along with Toby Mac. That was right on time. Toby Mac announced a November tour with Third Day and Chris Tomlin. They'll make a stop at the First Horizon Coliseum in Greensboro, North Carolina on November 8th. Here comes Jordan Armstrong, The Light. This is The Z.

wife and my kid. Holy Spirit, won't you calm down? Feel the verse, let it flow, let it rain down. Can't do it on my own, I'ma break down. Let the words that I speak be yours now. Got a sling and a stone and a father's blessing. Got a gift I don't own, it's a piece of heaven. This

Holy Spirit, won't you come on down? That's John the Kid along with Nick. This is the Z. We want you to help us pick new songs and new artists for our Z playlist. 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
3: 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Or feel you calling me, it's all on me to stay. And really catch what you're showing. It's my roots that you're growing, cause life is more than this moment.
4: You are the light, so when the darkness falls, the greatest heights. Yeah. They never seem so tall, no, not at all, you're right. Woo. It's my roots that you're growing, don't wanna miss what you're showing. Yeah. You ready, T?
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5: Dubs, y'all ready?

That song set just felt like a big old hug. That was Safe and Sound in Your Love from Stephen Malcolm and Carly Ann Taylor. Before that, Toby Mac and Blessing Offer with The Goodness. And we kicked off the song set with Your Goodness from Newsy artist Tiki Lau. Up next is Zane Walls. This is a brand new song. You know, the answer to this title is Yeah Huh. Name of the song is Nuh-uh. It's on the Z. Feels like

That's Lynn with Grace on Me. This is the Z, your favorite news songs and Z classics, 24 hours a day, the best music on the air, online at thez.com and on your personal devices with Z apps. My name is Ed Hutchins. Up next, newsy artist Rula Young along with Kodoku. 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

0: thorns and roses.
1: That's Matthew Parker along with Sejon Narial, Roses. Before that, we heard Jeremy Camp and Skillet with No Survivors. Skillet will be in concert in Charlotte on June 26th. Jeremy Camp will be in the Z Nation in concert in July. 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
1: 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All clear.

Thunderbolt, that is Sam Tinez with brand new music on the sea. 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Here's Gio with Del Mac. This is Oxygen. 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

Trust Fall. That is Joseph O'Brien with new music on the Z. All your favorite Z classics and new music 24 hours a day. 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Here's Lauren Daigle.

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0: Our first acoustic Z-Mix, that was Nathan Davis Jr. with Woke Up This Morning. Before that, we heard Apollo LTD, Soul Worth Saving, and we kicked off the song set with Brandon Lake and Schema Boy, No Idols. Your favorite rock, pop, and hip-hop music, it's all on the Z, all for your life turned up. I'm Ed Hutchins. I'll see you back here again tomorrow morning. Up next is Gladden, Good In My Soul.
1: We got vices and we got pain. Yeah, we all go through it, so aren't we all the same? I got a thorn in my side.

0: Pretty sure it would be this one.
1: Come on! That's the craziest thing I've heard.
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2: If I had 10,000 tongues, I couldn't tell all that the Lord has done for me. So I'll give.

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1: Okay, so faith isn't fragile, and trust isn't just a vibe. It's armor. We're talking real armor.
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1: This isn't blind faith. It's bold, intentional, soul-deep connection. Put on truth, lace up love, and walk steady. Stay geared up in grace.
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0: Save time talking to the voices in my head that make me think twice, telling me it doesn't mean it's wrong because it feels right. 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
0: Joshua 1:9 says, "Be strong and courageous, for the Lord your God is with you wherever you go." 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
0: Need someone to talk to? 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
2: 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Tonight, interviews with Lecrae, Capital Kings, Jordan Feliz, Taryn Wells. Great classic with Taryn Wells. And because of all the excitement that's been going on, all the God-honoring things with American Idol, Colton Dixon of American Idol. That interview's coming up tonight as well. It's going to be a great night. Time to crank things up loud.
3: 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He sits on the throne, highly seated, for his blood has atoned. 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
1: Great joy-filled song. 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John Keith and Tin Rock kicking things off. Before that, the brand new Gabe Von Oven. And in the midst of all the new, we got to have a little old every once in a while. Yes, I found it. The Nerva Ready and Toby Mac Z-Mix have changed forever. Hope you're having a great Saturday night. You got something you want me to play for you? Text me at 866-441-HITS. 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This is Toby.

0: No survivors. Great description from Jeremy Camp and Skillet about those things that we have to let go. 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You need somebody to encourage you in maybe that letting it go or throwing it in the fire. 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Talk or text. And speaking of talk, earlier today we were counting down the top 22 songs in the country with the Weeknd 22. You can hear the replay tomorrow at 1, by the way. But Lecrae was talking about the change in his life and the neighborhood he came from and how when the Lord turned his life around, it brought a lot of friends with him. This is Lecrae.
1: The wall started closing in on me and just chasing all that worldly pursuit that I looked up and said, okay, I need help. And that by the grace of God, I had people in my life who said, hey, man, you should come to this Bible study, come to this church, come to this. And eventually I did it, and it rocked me. And I've never been the same. And so now when I look back at my childhood, and even see some of my childhood friends and stuff, and they're like, man, look at what's happened. What's going on? Like, what? How did this happen? They're proud for me. And I think it's because there's a sense of we all got here. Like, they see themselves in me. It's a bad-

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0: self-doubt hits like, who do you think you are? And then God flips and is like,
1: you're chosen. You're called. You're mine.
0: Ephesians 2:10 calls you his masterpiece. It doesn't say his maybe, not his backup plan, his masterpiece. So when your brain tells you you're not enough, remember who made you. God doesn't create mistakes. He creates purpose. Walk in that. The Z.
2: Yo, dude, so for this No Idols song, I kind of hear,
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4: Who you

No idols. Brandon Lake and Skiba Boy breaking free from those idols. And, you know, my phone is the biggest idol that I have to struggle with every single day. Some, I've even had to delete some apps because I just know, you know, I'm just wasting time on that. I need to let it go. Maybe that's true for you. Maybe that's not. But just be aware that we want to make sure there's nothing between us and God. Taking you back in the Wayback Machine with the story, with a fresh new song from Emerson Day, all about Shaq, Rack, and Benny. You know who those are? If you know, you know. Long live VeggieTales.

0: of this music is joy infused.
1: His name is Forrest Frank. That's okay. And his latest on the Z, yes, to Josiah Queen. I saw that request a while ago. Love to hear from you at 866-441-HITS. 866-441-4487. You sent me digging for this. I'd forgotten all about it. It was KB with a little help from For King and Country. Bring You War.

0: set him free, Josiah Queen, free from those demons. I am Britt and love sharing with you Cole and John. You may not know them as Cole and John. You may know them better as Capital Kings. They're back making great music, stepped away for the last decade or so behind the scenes, writing for 15 or 16 different artists, doing some great work in the background. Now, back to the forefront with a cool praise album, EDM Praise. I think you're going to love it. I'm going to play their song, but first I want you to hear from Cole. He was talking about kind of what Capital Kings is all about and what it will continue to change to be.
1: I think Capital Kings, there's, when we first like started out in our parents' basement, we always said there was going to be no limitations put on our music, and if we wanted to do an electronic album and then next album switch it up and go country, we could. That's a little extreme, obviously, but yeah, we just always want to keep it fresh, you know, but always keep a message of hope and love in our lyrics, and just share stories about our life and what we're going through.

0: 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Yep.
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Gio and Michael Howell reminding us how the devil is a liar and how we push back, not what he says, or maybe even when we've been hurt. I've been praying with some friends this past week, and they asked me to track down this song from Elevation Rhythm. It's a song that has been ministering to them, and maybe it'll minister to you if you have been disappointed in a friend. Maybe somebody walked away from you, left you, and you know that you didn't deserve being left. None of us do. God will never leave you or forsake you. He will never, ever walk away.

Lindy and Halvey, we're on the move with you. It's the Z-Mix. And while you're on the move this summer, don't forget to take us with you. Now, I know I've got some great friends that are now intensely involved in the Z because they found us at the beach, Myrtle Beach. They were on vacation and discovered us. Welcome however you find us. You can always carry us in your pocket by downloading the Z app. Just search for His Radio Z in your app store. If you already have the His Radio app, we're there in the More Music on the bottom right corner, or His Radio Praise. Again, we're all ready to connect with you all summer long. I know this is the official start of summer, even though the calendar may say it's later. I say summer is now. Having a great summer ahead. Great plans for you on the Z. Take us with you at thez.com or download the app.